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Maria hitting us up for that one. The Heartbreakers and Tom Petty, American Girl. Bob Worthington here. One great song after another. And their biggest song ever for REO Speedwagon. This reached the top spot on the charts.

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92.9, 93.3, get into my car. Just move all that junk over it. Rob back on a Monday. Welcome back, folks. Hope you enjoyed the weekend. We are the Retro Morning Show. 6:10 the time. 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

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We got ag news and weather on the way right now from 85. Wheels are Turning album. 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

0: WVJS, Reverend Al Green. Let's stay together, man. Rob on the Retro Morning Show. Hang on, got to do a Mitch McConnell watch again here.
1: Is he here yet?
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WVJS. For Mojo's Boneyard, our twin spin for today, and Poison. And you know what? Two just aren't enough for me, I don't think. I got three. Time to slow it down just a little bit. These guys didn't slow down too often. I won't forget you, baby. 92.9 WVJS. Good morning.

0: 92.9 WVJS, your greatest hits. Twin Spin Plus One from Poison. And it's all brought to you by Mojo's Boneyard, Belmead Avenue in Evansville. Guess who's back this Friday night? Yeah, Todd's Farad. This guy here is from Australia. He's just a young feller, but his stage presence and talent are like a veteran. I mean, this guy rocks. Todd Farad back Friday night. Popular demand. Yeah, he's back. And Mojo's Boneyard. They got them. They're gonna keep them coming every weekend. Stay right with me with our twin spins, and I'll keep you updated on who they got coming in, all right? It is 8:48, 12 minutes away from the hour of 9, on the way at 9. We'll check out ABC News and WVJS weather. Interesting, Six Flags Magic Mountain announcing a new roller coaster. Thrill Glider is a hybrid coaster that combines motorbike-style seats with traditional suspended ride. Six Flags said riders will mount hover cycles and race through launches and inversions, and including a zero-G roll and 12 airtime moments. Okay, that's a lot of no thanks for me. At speeds reaching 50 miles an hour, it's billed as the first roller coaster of its kind. Expect to open next year, being built on 3.5 acres of land next to Full Throttle on the former site of the Golden Bear Theater, Six Flags Magic Mountain. Shut down the popular X2 roller coaster about 2 months ago. It was linked to serious injuries, and one person died. Yeah, I think it was time to shut that ride down. Right here with you in the Retro Morning Show, 92.9 WVJS.
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2: From ABC News, I'm Sherry Preston. Senate Minority Leader Chuck Schumer is calling for an all-Senate AI briefing from administration officials as some of the top AI leaders in the world, including Anthropic's Dario Amodei, issue a call to slow development. Here's ABC's Elizabeth Schulze.
3: In an essay, Amodei, whose company runs Claude, writing, a swarm of rogue AI agents could be capable of taking over the entire internet in just 6 to 12 months, and saying AI could be used for cyber attacks or to create biological weapons. Amodei pointing to an incident in July where OpenAI models went rogue, escaping a secure environment controlled by humans and hacking another company called Hugging Face.
2: In a post overnight, OpenAI's Sam Altman wrote that AI companies should do what they can to police themselves, but he too says the industry will need more help from governments if they expect international coordination. The Kennedy Center, once considered the premier arts facility in Washington, D.C., may declare bankruptcy this week unless President Trump's name goes on the building. Here's ABC's Mary Bruce.
4: This warning appears to be part of an effort by Trump's allies to convince a judge that the future of the Kennedy Center hinges on approving Trump's name on the building. Now, the president has offered to help raise funds for the center if he's given name recognition. Lawyers trying to block the name change say, quote, Trump is taking the center hostage and threatening to, in effect, kill it unless he gets his way.
2: Overnight, another federal judge, the second, freezing the president's attempt at limiting mail-in balloting. A major storm leading to dangerous flash flooding in the Northeast over the weekend.
5: Millions of people in the storm's path. Heavy rain flooding areas up and down the I-95 corridor from Delaware to Massachusetts, bringing more than 4 inches of rain to some areas in a matter of hours.
2: ABC's Perry Russum. Oil prices back up amid more fighting in the Middle East, a Houthi attack forcing Saudi Arabia to close a key pipeline. You're listening to ABC News.
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2: Law enforcement officials could now be trying to find who sold Hayden Panettiere the drugs she took before she died in North Carolina last month. Here's ABC's Alex Stone.
8: According to sources, since her death, the investigation has been focused in on what drugs may have played a role in her passing and where they came from. The day before Panettiere died, she flew to South Carolina from L.A. She was unresponsive when paramedics arrived at her boyfriend's apartment. Sources are telling us the investigation could be similar to those of rapper Mac Miller and Friends star Matthew Perry.
2: Pennsylvania officials recording a third death because of measles. A 40-year-old unvaccinated woman, one of the more than 650 in that state who have been sickened.
9: And these are the first deaths there in more than three decades. But the Trump administration disputes those numbers. Health Secretary Robert F. Kennedy Jr., a vaccine skeptic, not recognizing the deaths. Remember, RFK and President Trump have cast doubt on the MMR vaccine and ordered it to be broken up. But the CDC describes it as, quote, very safe and effective. Meanwhile, nationwide cases in this nationwide outbreak of top 3,000. That's the most since this disease was declared eliminated here in the U.S. back in 2000.
2: ABC's Olivia Rubin. Lawmakers in Washington are floating the idea of a 32-hour work week. A new bill would gradually lower the overtime threshold from the current 40 hours to 32. Similar legislation has been introduced before, but didn't go anywhere. Sherry Preston, ABC News.
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12: Mostly sunny across Owensboro and Western Kentucky. Not as hot today. Highs at 86. Clear tonight, down to 66. Tuesday, sunny skies, hot and humid. Close to a record high, 98. The afternoon heat index as high as 105. Tuesday night, mainly clear. Lows dip to 74. Wednesday, heat advisory. Sunny to mostly sunny. Hot and humid with highs in the mid to upper 90s. I'm 14, First Alert. Meteorologist Byron Douglas.
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Happy Monday. Gonna make it a good one, even though it is Monday. It's gonna be decent with the temp. 85 for a high today, but that's the only day it's gonna be that comfortable. We'll tell you about it on the way.

0: 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Friends in the Revolution, Rob here with you back on the Retro Morning Show. Welcome to a Monday. It is 9:16 and a half. 69 degrees in Owensboro going up today to about 85. Yeah, I can say only 85 because later this week, tomorrow even, 98, 97. We'll stick with 85, which is what we got today. Sunny and 85. No rain in the forecast this week, according to what I'm seeing from Byron Douglas at 14 News. Well, it looks like it's going to happen. Nashville International Airport, another step closer to being renamed in honor of the late Dolly Parton. The Metropolitan Nashville Airport Authority Board of Commissioners voted unanimously on Friday to move forward with the plan. Final name has not been chosen. The board says it's working closely with the appropriate parties to thoughtfully determine how Dolly Parton's name and legacy will be incorporated in the airport. Tennessee Governor Bill Lee says he wanted to see the airport named after Dolly following her death last month. 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

0: 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It's total. 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Retro Morning Show. Getting Monday started. All kind of great music. Don't forget, Wednesday night, we have Let's Talk Racing. Blake Smith, your host for that. We are your home for NASCAR. Yeah. Great race yesterday. We have all the cup races on the weekend. On Wednesday, we have the local racing talk show. Been around a long time. Matter of fact, started over on our sister station, the country station down the hall. Now it's right here at your home for NASCAR. Let's Talk Racing. Comes your way every Wednesday night, 7 p.m. from O'Brien's Bar and Grill right there on Highway 815 in West Louisville. So don't miss it this week. Again, Wednesday night, 7 p.m. We check our WVJS weather. Sunny today, 85. Tonight, mostly clear, 67. Sunny and hot tomorrow. Yeah. This summertime keeps knocking on the door. 98 tomorrow. Mostly clear tomorrow night, 72. Sunny and hot Wednesday, 98 again. Mostly clear Wednesday night, low 72. Sunny and hot and a high of 97 on Thursday. I'm going to make a prediction. I think I said something like this maybe last year, year before. I said, one of these days, it's going to be a hot one. And then the next day, it's going to be like 50. I mean, I will be bold and make that prediction. It's just going to not be a gradual thing. It's just going to be boom. Mark my words. Yeah. All right, what is our current temperature? I got to look for the current temperature here. 71. There we go. We are the Retro Morning Show right here.
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Christine McVie and Fleetwood Mac, and one of the most hopeful songs ever with Don't Stop that peaked at number 3. That's right. Don't you dare stop thinking about tomorrow. Hang in there. My name is Haynes Johns, and up next, setting a new NFL record for opening weekend. I'll have Who and How

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